0: from grace. Favela traits, a felon's fate, I managed to escape. Wow. Now I just fumigate the stage, get cameras in my face. Bitch wanna taste, might end up with a banana in her waist. Made a flint, she made a face, she won't let an inch go to waste.
1: No, she won't.
0: The road to hell is paved with good intentions, not to mention the Jesus piece glisten, but I'm not a Christian. Pray for guap and chicken. Yeah. Politician pop up with a quiet engine, make a statement.
1: Hello.
0: Heard death and sleep was related, no more time getting wasted. We celebrate.

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I heard your tape, that shit was anus. I ain't one to play with. Bitch couldn't stop staring at the bracelet, had to get the laces. Wow. We got some different type of friends. You wouldn't have an idea though. You know, the quiet type. Real quiet. Nah, we don't reminisce like that. There's no greater gift than the present.

0: One time. 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
0: Pura grasa, pa. Yeah, yeah, yeah. It's the Bronze Man, you know who it is. Yeah. I'm on my smorgasbord shit.

0: You know, the passport be looking like it's in a prison game.
1: There's no magician that could trick us. No rules, no chickens.
0: No more room in this bitch. Nope.

0: bullshit.
1: Rhymes, man. 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Yeah.

0: action.
1: You know what the basic form of reality is now.
2: Bullshit?
1: No. Art is the ultimate reality.

and now they sitting close to Pac. Volcanic, nigga, this is molten rock. They don't respect the shooter. These players is higher than Lawrence Moten socks. I bet this heckler makes sure all the joking stops. Respect this. I grew up in the game of Tetris. That's a bunch of broken blocks. Detroit niggas came up toting Glocks with all these smoking stocks. The same arm that hold a hot pistol contain a frozen watch. Hey baby, stop trying to bring me tea or get your boba popped. I'm sick when the needle drops. Come get your Ebola shot. I'm trying to add your bronze medal of a bitch to this golden flock. I'm spitting to her. I control her wop. You're an olden flock.

0: y'all, man. 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Catching your bullshit ass lazy boy chair. You know what I'm saying? I know your shit smell like Fritos anyway, nigga. Whole house smell like feet and shit. You feel me? You ain't got no
1: business. I'm gonna make a piss pot full of money. And I'm gonna live like a prince. A fucking black prince.
2: For the block. For my peoples. And all that.
1: Yeah, this is the life.
2: Let's go, baby.

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Because you make too much money for people like me. Anyway.

0: the young people see money.
1: Yeah.
0: And I guess you guys kind of glamorize that money.
1: Of course we glamorize it. We glamorize it because we get it. Man gets dough out here, you get me?
0: So where do the young people fit into all of this?
1: They're easy targets, fam. You get me? They're easy targets. They don't want to be on. They don't want to be working no job, fam. In debt from uni and then fuckery. Man, just encourage them.
2: Bridges, we cross bridges and pay tolls. I made a right instead of left at that fork in the road. Listen, chrome heart, blood cold. On the low from them DTs and them plain coals. These niggas pillow talking, kikiing with lame hoes. We out here trying to keep that flame on the stove, y'all. Pirate, round table shit. Listen, yeah, that work almost done, son. I'm throwing trips, rolling dice with gangsters and pimps, swallowing spit, talking shit as a young chit. Listen, my shooter hungry on that dumb shit. He gon' mash you like potatoes as soon as I pass him the drumstick. He'll catch you early in the morning when the sun set. A broad day on Broadway if it's conflict. Blick under the armpit, cigar lit. Me and Marciano been on some darn shit. Maya Lansky, Luciano, this the outfit. Yeah, we the plug and the outlet. Listen, so if you owe that paper gangster, pay that wager. Get you chopped in that barbershop like Albert Anastasia. He got knocked with that Fetty Wap. Start singing like Fantasia. This life's a bitch and hoshes in a lot of niggas' nature. Listen, that's how we met his maker. He was out here touching major paper and start singing like Anita Baker. Yeah, round table shit. Listen. We don't burn bridges, we cross bridges and pay tolls. I made a right instead of left at that fork in the road. Chrome heart, blood cold. On the low from them DTs and them plain coals. Them niggas pillow talking, kikiing with lame hoes. We out here trying to keep that flame on the stove, y'all.
0: We cooking
2: round table shit. 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
3: Yeah, baby, these niggas full, baby. Niggas straight plates, baby.
4: Yo. Pyrex with the glass burn mark. Steer the phone call like I'm Dale Earnhardt. Leave a scar on you permanent like a birthmark. The Audemars Tourbillon, it turn me on. Your dirty bust down, roll your light 30 balls. First off, any work, I put a verse on, murder the song. Niggas comparing hamburger to sirloin. This ain't no burger joint. Boy, this shit a work of art. Twirl the work till it hurts your arm. If the eye too high, it'll burst the jaw. It was written in the stars of the roof of the double R. Palm and the tarot cards. Who God bless, let no maggot sabotage. All my dogs, track hawks, come with crash bars. Your broad head smashing the dashboard of the RAV4. Cracked the skull, that's way more than a fractured bone. You clapped your own fat toe, like Plaxico. That's how the average Joe blast toast. Three talents in your lab coat. Bro, what was that, a calico? Folks scatter, I was in the jag gathering data. I love the game, I'ma die playing like hand gathers. Yeah. It's no laughing matter. 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

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You get pulled out on a stretcher, motherfucker.

0: Why are you a better rapper right now? This grown ass age better than you ever been, man.
1: Because I'm grown. Yeah. You know, I've seen a lot of things, and I know how to articulate it more. Yeah. You know, and it's hard to reach my level at 25. It's probably impossible. You know, yeah. I had to go through what I had to go through to kind of see the things that I seen and talk about the things that I talk about in the way that I talk about them. I had to go through what I had to go through. So, yeah. And I don't regret any of it. You know, it had to happen.
0: You said the last stint in prison that made you stronger. The whole emergence we have now comes from that, right? That's where
1: absolutely
0: it kind of really began.
1: Yeah, no, without that, without all the tribulations and the turbulence, you wouldn't even hear this version of Ransom.
0: Yeah.
1: I welcome it. I welcome all. That's why chaos is my ladder. It yeah. truly is. Chaos. Chaos is my ladder. It's hard to reach my level. I welcome it. Chaos. Chaos is my ladder.

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1: Static selector.
0: This kid didn't believe him though. 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

0: Go ahead, I got an STD. Give me a hoe, I might burn her, man.
1: Triple H Shade 45 is show off radio. Static Selector, destroying the building. My man Cali, and yo, Slay, let's go, man.

0: I'm speaking to you tonight to give you a report on the state of our nation's economy. I regret to say that we're in the worst economic mess since the Great Depression. You won't like it. I didn't like it. But we have to face the truth and then go to work to turn things around. And make no mistake about it. We can.
1: Yeah.

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From children to 12 to adults. This is really bad. When I was coming up, it wasn't this much homeless like this here. There's not enough resources and help. Chicago is so separated. Racially, I'm saying that we are separated. 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

song is a song I wrote when one part of a three-part song for the movie Sacco and Vanzetti. They were probably our most famous political prisoners in this country. We've got the royal treatment, so to speak. And all of the words are taken from letters from Vanzetti.